I get loose, I'm a cruiser. Said they won't get me like Bruiser. Double shot of Henny Grey Booster. Blacked out whenever we group up. Paint the city red like a rooster. I'm on another level, man, a streamer. Business class, the Bermuda.

0: All eyes on me.
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I'm sorry, a sex tape. 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Bullying anxiety is free.